0: gotta say, I am very glad I finally got a chance to meet you, General Wu. You had an excellent dinner, a very good conversation. Now I've got another excellent idea. How's about we go to the bar and have another drink?
1: I have to go back. But today will always remain in my memory.
0: Mine too. See you tomorrow, my good friend.
1: See you tomorrow.
0: Let's go.
2: Sit down.
1: 你们早点回去休息吧，辛苦了啊！次长，总长特地交代，一定要保障您的身体。没有那么弱不禁风，没必要寸步不离。这次长，你们先回见上吧，我去买点药，老毛病了。
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3: 聂副官，你有事你先去忙吧，我送次长过去。 来。

0: Ladies and gentlemen, we are gathered here tonight to enjoy peace and some fine wine. And for that, we owe thanks to one man. He is a distinguished military strategist and my dear friend, General Wu Shi.
1: General Walker, earlier emphasized, our gathering is for peace tonight. I come from Hong Kong on behalf of National Army to seek peace. Let's raise a toast to China and America for our friendship and peace. Cheers!
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0: Apart from slightly high blood pressure, everything seems fine at the moment. But I'd recommend him to stay in the hospital for 24 more hours for observation, just in case.
1: Okay, thank you, sir.医生说问题不大，建议24小时留院观察，要不赵师长，你们就先回吧，我陪着老师就行。我怎么可以离开这儿呢？我马上启动二级警卫，封锁什么楼面。另外，我会派三个人在这边，24小时不会离开次长的视线的。
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4: Get her.
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4: What?
1: Look, my paper. That woman, I suspect she is a communist, so I need to search his belongings.
4: This is Hong Kong.
1: I know this Hong Kong, but I am sure you know what I'm talking about, right?
4: Okay. She is a young lady, be gentle.
1: Of course.